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0: Good evening. Welcome to the Alberta Country Showcase on the Windspeaker Radio Network. My name is Sarah Scott from CJWE South, broadcasting out of Calgary. And I'm here with the always wonderful Brooklyn Britton from CFWE North, broadcasting out of Edmonton. Brooklyn, how has your week been and how was Boots and Hearts West?
1: The week has been good. Boots and Hearts West, I understand all the hype around Boots and Hearts now, and I am already counting down the day. Like, I really hope that they come back to the West, and I have been hearing that they probably will, and thank goodness, because it was just the best time ever. I loved it there so much.
0: It sounds like you did, and all your pictures showed that you did, and I'm glad that Russell Dickerson didn't hypnotize you with your hips, because I kind of need you.
1: WrestleMania was wild, let me tell you that. He knows how to put on a show, and I can only aspire to like have that energy when I'm a little bit older too. Like, dude rocks it, and I'm like, oh my god, how? God, how was your week?
0: It's been good. It's been busy, but lots and lots going on down here in Southern Alberta for everyone to get in on. There are so many new music festivals, and it's just really cool. September shaping up to be awesome.
1: Yeah, who knew? Like, I always feel like September was one of the slow months, and I feel like we are slowly starting to see that September isn't slowing down anytime soon, and we will get more into that in the show with all of our artist interviews who are releasing new music. Right now, it's Sycamore and He's Mine on the Alberta Country Showcase.

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2: They have their legislation. They make up the policies, the legislations that they create, but those are man-made laws. In our culture, we have our laws too, but these laws are our inherent right, and these inherent right will give us our self-determination on our path here on Mother Earth. And that's called sovereignty. We become strong.
1: On June 16th, the Carney government tabled Bill C-37, the new First Nations water legislation behind closed doors and without the input of treaty nations. We will not support any legislation that infringes on our inherent rights and risks the well-being of our peoples. 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
10: It's Braden King and We Got Beer right here on the Alberta Country Showcase. That song actually hit top 30 in Canadian country radio, which was absolutely amazing. If you've been following him along on social media, you have seen that he has had such a busy summer. Not only was he playing shows, but he was literally playing in his fans' backyards, which I'm not going to lie, I signed up for. I wanted Braden King to come party in my backyard. Obviously, those CCMAs, they are coming up, and he is actually going to be playing a free show in Regina, not really in Saskatoon, but close enough. And then he's probably going to bring more of his shows to Alberta. But Sarah, there are still a lot of things going on in Alberta with live music. Where does one go to see what's going on?
11: Well, like we were talking about earlier, September is not slowing down when it comes to many different things.
10: No.
11: The concerts is wild.
10: Yep.
11: So they can go to either one of our websites at cjwe.ca, that is for Southern Alberta, or cfweradio.ca, that is for Northern Alberta. And I mean, we've got concerts listed, of course. We've got festivals. We've got a little bit of everything for everyone. I mean, Owen Riegling, Peace in the Park, Judas Fest, James Johnston, just to name a few. So yeah, just head on over to our websites and get our concert listings there.
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0: Happy Wednesday. We are more than halfway through the week at this point, but we are at the beginning of September. I mean, August was a blink and you miss it kind of month.
1: Yep.
0: We are so happy to be here on the Alberta Country Showcase this evening. This is Sarah from CJWE, and I'm here with Brooklyn from CFWE. Brooklyn, you got a chance to speak with the very talented Darla Daniels.
1: Yes, she came in studio a couple days ago, and we were trying to figure out, like, when was the last time that we saw each other? And it ended up being like November of 2025. And both of us like could not believe that. We really thought we saw each other like a month ago. So there was a lot to catch up on. Not only is she releasing a new song, she has released a new song, but she's also going to be performing at the Shell Theater in Fort Saskatchewan, which she says is a very special show to her. But here's a little bit on what her new song, Music to Me, is all about.
2: This song was written before 1992, like most of the songs. So it's a little bit of an oldie, but I wrote it like a couple months after like my life imploded and I lost my creativity and I kind of lost sense of who I was when I was in a marriage. And so that ended and I was like, I don't know who I am anymore.
1: Yeah.
2: And then I met somebody who was also a musician. And through that connection, we kind of had like this whirlwind romance and an adventure. And through that, I was like, oh yeah, I'm a creative person. Oh yeah,
1: yeah.
2: I speak my mind. Oh yeah, I love to be alive. That's cool. And so, yeah, it's just really a fun song about reconnecting with yourself. And it's about gratitude as well, because like that's how we meet the truest versions of ourselves, I think, is through other people.

0: Welcome back to the Alberta Country Showcase on this September 2nd evening. Thank you for joining us. My name is Sarah with Brooklyn. Now, Brooklyn, around this time of year, many years ago for both of us, we were going back to school. Yep. So, I mean, how does September feel for you now as an adult? Do you still kind of get those like hangs of going back to school, or are you completely disconnected?
1: No, like I still want to do that back to school shopping spree. Like, I feel like I want a whole new wardrobe just to like come to the station. I feel like I deserve it. You know, that's how I feel.
0: Feel that. Yep, me too. For some reason, it's just like, okay, brand new year, let go.
1: And right?
0: Wait a sec, I'm just going back to work again.
1: Like nothing's changed for us, but I feel like we deserve a couple new sets of clothes, you know?
0: Girl, let's go shopping.
1: Let's do it. I wonder how Justin Sutton and his kids were doing with the back to school. Yeah. That is, however, something I did forget to ask him when he did come in studio, but something he is doing, him and Jeremy Gray, they are going to hit the road this month. They're doing a bunch of stops, and they're also dropping in Saskatoon for a couple CCMA festivities. Justin did come in studio, and he will be on the road with Jeremy doing some stops here in Alberta. You don't have to go to Saskatchewan to see him. So here's what you can expect from those shows that they'll be playing.
2: Yeah, it's going to be like an intimate, just two songwriters with acoustic guitars, and we're going to be doing a lot of original music, a few good covers and medleys that we've kind of put together, and you know, for the end of the night. For a little encore. But yeah, it's going to be a laid back, intimate songwriter type show. Oh, it's going to be good. It's going to be a good time. I just met Jeremy Gray probably 2 months ago.
1: Oh, wow. Okay.
2: And we were just kind of put together to do some writing and stuff like that. And then we hit it off. So we've kind of been hanging out and jamming ever since. And still don't exactly know what's going to come on the first night of the show.
1: Mm-hmm.
2: But we're excited for it. And it's going to be a good time no matter what.

0: It's Ryan Lindsay, Three Long Hauls, right here on the Alberta Country Showcase. It's Brooklyn and Sarah with you here until 8 o'clock. Obviously, if this is your first time tuning into the Alberta Country Showcase, this is the whole hour where you get to listen to our homegrown local Alberta talent. It is such a fun show. So if this is your first time tuning in, I highly recommend you stick around next week, too. It happens every single Wednesday. Now, if you are an Alberta artist, you've been listening for a while, and you're like, hey, I'm an Alberta artist. I sing, I play in a band, I have a new song, would you play it? We do have the answers as to how your music can get played here. Sarah, please tell the group how.
1: Yes, now, group, listen group. Up. This is a group project now. So what you want to do is you want to email us a little bit about yourself, a little bit about the song, and of course, the song itself to music@windspeakermedia.com. It's that easy. And then, hey, you know what? Maybe we'll set up an interview. Maybe we'll put you on a feature. Maybe you'll come into one of our studios, but we would love to hear from you. 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

0: Well, that concludes the Alberta Country Showcase for tonight. Thank you for joining us. It was a pleasure to have you here. We love celebrating Alberta country music. Brooklyn, thanks for hanging out again.
1: No, thank you for hanging out with me, but also thank you for hanging out with us. Again, the Alberta Country Showcase. It is every Wednesday night starting at 7 and we go until 8. So we will chat with you next Wednesday. Here is Austin Ryder. It's Chances Are on the Alberta Country Showcase.

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the breaker 1-9, this here's a rubber duck. You got a copy on me, Pigpen, come on. Yeah, 10-4, Pigpen, for sure. By golly, it's clean clear to Flagtown, come on. Yeah, that's a big 10-4 there, Pigpen, yeah, we...

the dark of the moon on the 6th of June in a Kenworth pulling logs. Cab over Pete with a reefer on and a Jimmy hauling hogs. We was headed for Bear on I-10 about a mile out of Shaggy Town. I says, Pete Finn, this here's the rubber duck and I'm about to put the hammer down.

got into Tulsa town, we had 85 trucks and all. But there's a roadblock up on the clover leaf, and them bears was wall to wall. And them smokies as thick as bugs on a bumper, they even had a bear in the air. I says, calling all trucks, this here's the duck, we about to go a-hunting there.

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1: 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By the time we hit that Chi-Town, and Bears was getting smart. He brought up some reinforcements from the Illinois National Guard. There's armored cars and tanks and jeeps and rigs of every size. 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

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But she looks back, yeah, she throws me a kiss like, honey, I sure want you. And it's 103 between her and me, and only 92 in Daytona. And

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I just never could quite tell you no.

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saddle. I'll put that pretty thing upon my horse. Let's get it on real tight now, 'cause we don't want you falling off.

0: Good morning. I'm Sean Burke with Look at News and Sports on the Wind Speaker Radio Network. The Bank of Canada holding its benchmark interest rate at 2.25% for a seventh straight decision. Governor Tiff Macklem says rising global energy prices tied to the conflict in Iran, along with new U.S. tariffs on Canadian goods, creating uncertainty for the economy. Inflation sat at 3% in July. That's above the bank's 2% target. Well, economic growth has recently shown signs of improvement. The central bank says it's prepared to adjust rates if needed, but for now it's taking a wait-and-see approach as it monitors inflation and trade developments. Canada's aviation sector is expected to face a shortage of up to 55,000 workers by 2035, and a new initiative aims to connect Indigenous communities with those opportunities. A Calgary-based workforce development company is creating an Indigenous-led aviation and aerospace training program, shaped through community consultation and feedback. The initiative will highlight careers in maintenance, operation, and technical fields while incorporating tools like virtual reality for career exploration and training. Organizers say community engagement is now underway with a goal of creating long-term pathways for more Indigenous people to pursue careers in aviation and aerospace. The I Am Collective is gearing up to host their annual Every Child Matters Round Dance and Feast. Daniel Barker-Trombley has more.
1: The Indigenous Artist Market Collective will host its third annual Every Child Matters Traditional Feast and Round Dance on September 19th at the Alberta Aviation Museum in Edmonton. The family-friendly, alcohol- and drug-free gathering will feature a pipe ceremony, traditional feast, round dance, giveaway ceremony, and opportunities for community connection and cultural celebration. Lori Lawrence, Executive Director of I Am Collective, speaks to the event's importance in connecting urban community members with the culture through the round dance and traditional feast.
2: It's a huge thing for us. You know, a lot of our members are urban and Indigenous folks, so, you know, they experience some disconnect from culture and community sometimes, living in an urban setting. So it's really important for us to all come together. We're learning about ceremony ourselves, but we're also helping community members come together and learn more about it. You know, and it's our third year, so I think we're getting a little better each year, and, you know, we're happy to learn more. We have a big turnout of elders that come out, and they're always amazing about sharing their stories and their knowledge and everything. So we hope to make it better every year.
1: In Edmonton, I'm Daniel Barker-Trombley.
0: And Siksika filmmaker Jeanette Manyguns is releasing her latest film, Prairie Chicken, as the executive producer at the 25th Annual Blackfoot Confederacy Conference. That's happening September 22nd at the Westin Calgary. Joanna Luna has more.
3: Siksika filmmaker Jeanette Manyguns is premiering her latest film, highlighting her Indigenous heritage. And it will premiere this month at the Blackfoot Confederacy event.
4: I really hope everyone could come out and watch the film. It's a great film. It's 15 minutes. It's about the Prairie Chicken Dance, the origin of the Prairie Chicken Dance. I'm just amazed that for it to come to life. You know, I've known this story for over 30 years, and I've always wanted it to come to life. And it's amazing that it has. There's a lot of different messages in this film. It's a warrior story, but at the same time, he modernized it. And now it's like, it has this message about really what's happening today to our youth with the drugs and alcohol.
3: In Siksika, I'm Joanna Luna.
0: In sports, Major League Baseball action, Vladdy Guerrero had a three-run homer. And the season-high five RBIs, Jays over Cleveland, the final 11-0. They play again this morning, first pitch at 11:10. And CFL Labor Day Classic stamps home to the Elks this coming Monday. Game time is 4. That's a look at news and sports. To find more stories from across our province, visit our websites at cfweradio.ca and cjwe.ca. Weather's next.
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0: Windspeaker Radio Network weather brought to you by Air North, the Yukon's airline. For Chippewa, Buffalo, some sun and cloud, windy, and a high of 24. For McMurray, cloudy, 60% chance of showers, maybe a thunder shower, windy, and a high of 19. Grand Prairie and Horse Lake First Nation, fog patches this morning, then some cloud, 60% chance of showers, risk of a thunder shower, windy, and a high of 18. Edmonton, Ladue County, some rain, maybe a thunder shower, windy, and a high of 18. Calgary, Satina, and Siksika Nation, showers this morning, risk of a thunder shower as well, clearing through the morning, and windy, high 21. Slave Lake, some fog patches this morning, then cloudy, 30% chance of showers this morning, risk of a thunder shower as well, and the high 17. Lethbridge, Pekani Nation, cloudy, 60% chance of showers early this morning, risk of a thunder shower, clearing and windy, high 23. Medicine Hat, some sun and cloud, 30% chance of showers early this morning, then some sunshine, risk of a thunder shower as well, and windy, high 26. Lac La Biche, Coal Lake and Bonneville, cloudy, 60% chance of showers, risk of a thunder shower and windy, high 21. Red Deer County, showers ending this afternoon, then cloudy and 30% chance of showers, risk of a thunder shower, windy and a high of 19. Peace River, some fog patches this morning, then cloudy, 30% chance of showers, risk of a thunder shower, windy and high of 17. And in high levels, some fog patches this morning, then cloudy, 30% chance of showers, maybe a thunder shower and windy, the high 17.
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0: Justin Fancy.
1: Oh, yeah? He's got a six-pack. I got a keg.
0: Yeah. Hey, welcome to your Thursday, 6:14, and it's Sean in the Morning with Patty Loveless and Chains. 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

0: Tracy Byrd on the Wing Speaker Radio Network in Calgary at 88.1, 98.5 in Edmonton, and the First Step. And it's Sean in the morning. Hello, 619. Welcome to your Thursday. Speaking of steps, got a run in last night. Felt good. Haven't run in, oh gosh, maybe a month or so. I injured myself like a year ago. And I started medicating. I thought, you know what? It'll be fine. It hasn't been fine. Not even a little bit fine. But it's starting to feel a little better. So I snuck out for a run yesterday, kind of a run walk. Walk a little, run a little, walk a little, run a little. And well, I just thought I'd do a little stretching here a minute ago, and I think I pulled something. Struggled to get off the floor. Getting old. It's fun and neat. So fun. So yeah, I'll be digging through my desk for an ibuprofen here in just a minute while we find out what we're celebrating today. Every day's got something to celebrate. Kareen, good morning.
1: Good morning, Sean.
0: Happy Thursday.
1: Oh, I thought it was Wednesday. Happy Thursday, Sean. Whoa. I was ready for Wednesday.
0: Let's do it together.
1: Right?
0: There you go. September 3rd, which is a Thursday. What are we celebrating? Yes.
1: Well, you know, it's a good thing I put my glasses on this morning because at first the celebration was kind of scary. I thought it said we were going to celebrate Welsh Rabbit. And it said food underneath. And I'm like, oh, no, no, we are not doing this.
0: Okay.
1: We're not doing little rabbits.
0: No.
1: But then I put my glasses on, and it said Welsh rare bit. And I was like, well, what the heck is that?
0: Yeah.
1: So then I looked it up, and they found a fancy way to name cheese toast.
0: Cheese toast? I used to make cheese toast as a kid, literally a slice of bread, throw a piece of cheese on it, and throw it in the oven.
1: Right. Well, apparently that's Welsh rare bit.
0: So we're learning a little something today.
1: Yeah.
0: And there will be a quiz tomorrow for those who are listening, so make sure you write this down. Cheese toast, also known as
1: rare bit. Supposed to have it with your favorite ale? Well, I'm having it with my ginger ale.
0: There. Sounds delicious. It's a beautiful breakfast.
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Oh, wouldn't that be nice to get out of here? Oh, sunny in 75, Joe Nichols. Thursday morning with Sean, 628. Radio bingo tonight. It's a biggie. The Bonanza's 25 grand. You're going to have to get cards. 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

0: 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Hello and good morning, 6:36. If you're waking up and struggling a little, like me, bit of a night at the Berkey House last night, so yeah, all the coffee is needed. Tunes, give you a chance to win a request, 720, breakup songs continue. Now, if you are a bit of a foodie and you're in the Calgary area, save the dates for September 13th and 14th for the next Food Expo. 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
2: Shane, you're coming down to Calgary. Tell us a little more what's happening.
1: Yes, I'm going down to the next expo, Food Expo, and I'm going to be working on the main stage to do demos about food that is cutting edge, I guess you could say, in for new restaurateurs and stuff that are actually going to the expo to experience it with me, so I'm able to put together three dishes.
2: And tell us a little more, what can one expect from those three dishes?
1: I'm doing kind of like a play on a steak tartare, but like sort of a indigenous twist of a Japanese pantry.
2: That's,
1: I know that
2: so
1: sounds
2: delicious.
1: Very confusing.
2: No, that sounds delicious.
1: It is. It's going to be really, really good. I'm a huge fan of steak tartare. I don't feel people do it correctly. And whenever you go to eat steak tartare or whatever, it always sort of feels like it's the same ingredient, the same thing. And I know this one is not. It's very fresh, very cool, very trendy.
2: Shane, what else can the public expect?
1: Vegan or vegetarian, because I'm huge into vegetables. And I used to work, like, when I was a kid, I grew up on a farm, right? So we had a huge garden, and that was something that I've always, that's what brought me to the old Strathcona Farmers Market, was the whole idea of using farmers again. And then kind of reliving my youth again. So that's what I'm going to do for breakfast. And then for dinner, I'm not quite sure yet. I'm still at a loss, but I'm going to come up with something in 24 hours.
2: Don't forget, you got to add some dessert in there, some creme brulee, but indigenous style, though.
1: Yeah, I could do bannock, but we'll see. I'm not sure if I really want to celebrate that. I could do pemmican. The problem with pemmican, it's not the most delicious thing in the world. It's actually an indigenous survival food, but it can be done in a really nice way. So it's like meat that's pounded with berries and fat and stuff like that. But that's not for the general public, but well, you never know. I might do a dessert.
2: Tell us a little more about the collaboration with this new partnership, because as an indigenous chef, it must make you so proud to be part of those events.
1: Yeah, I am very proud about being where I'm from and who I am and what I represent. And every time I get a phone call, whether it's Cairo, New York City, LA, or even here in Canada, or up in the Yukon Territories, or even just here in Edmonton or in Calgary, when people treat me with the utmost respect, it just makes me feel that much better about what I'm trying to teach the world about what culinary arts means. And culinary arts, Canadian culinary arts, should be Indigenous at the forefront. How that looks is up to the individual.
2: I love it. For more information, where can our listeners connect with you more, Shane?
1: 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Right on the website of Old Strathcona Farmers Market is actually the places where my cafe is located. So you just got to go on the website, and that's pretty much it.
0: He is a fantastic chef. And again, the keynote speaker for the 2026 Next Food Expo, September 3rd.

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0: Tracy Lawrence, this is the Wind Speaker Radio Network in Grand Prairie at 105.7, 88.1 in Calgary. It just can't break it to my heart. Thursday morning with Sean at 6:51, and I hate to do this to you, but gas prices, yeah, they kind of went up overnight.
1: Really?
0: Hell yeah, 162, went up.
1: Holy.
0: Well, let's see, went up about 26 cents yesterday in Calgary.
1: Wow, I paid $1.39 at Costco yesterday.
0: There's still some deals, $1.21 in Stoney, but if you spot something, grab it, because it could be going up as the day progresses. That's kind of how it goes.
1: And on a long weekend.
0: Yeah. Ain't that the truth? There's a long weekend coming. I see what's happening here. Oh, sneaky rotten. Yeah, in the Edmonton area, you can still find 121, 134 in Calgary, 158 in Cold Lake, 149 Fort Mac, 147 GP, Red Deer 151, 156 in Lethbridge, 153 in Medicine Hat. So there's deals, but those could get flipped here in the next little bit, so grab them. Now, as far as the weather goes, we've got a rain warning for GP, anywhere between 50 to 80 millimeters today. That's a lot of rain. Holy smokes. Wow. Make sure those downspouts are on. Yep, keep your fingers crossed that nothing bleeds into the basement or anything. Yeah, I would have the umbrella handies today, and 15 right now in Edmonton, 13 in Calgary, Satina, Siksika Nation, Fort Mac and Wood Buffalo at 15, 13 in Lethbridge, Medicine Hat, Pawnee Nation, in Lloyd, Cold Lake, Lac La Biche, and Bonneville, it's 15, Red Deer's at 12, and in GP, Horse Lake First Nation, Peace River, and Slave Lake, all sitting at 14.
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0: Good morning, I'm Sean Burke with Look at News and Sports on the Wind Speaker Radio Network. The Bank of Canada holding its benchmark interest rate at 2.25% for a seventh straight decision. Governor Tiff Macklem says rising global energy prices tied to the conflict in Iran, along with new U.S. tariffs on Canadian goods, creating uncertainty for the economy. Inflation sat at 3% in July. That's above the bank's 2% target, while economic growth has recently shown signs of improvement. The central bank says it's prepared to adjust rates if needed, but for now it's taking a wait-and-see approach as it monitors inflation and trade developments. Canada's aviation sector is expected to face a shortage of up to 55,000 workers by 2035, and a new initiative aims to connect Indigenous communities with those opportunities. A Calgary-based workforce development company is creating an Indigenous-led aviation and aerospace training program, shaped through community consultation and feedback. The initiative will highlight careers in maintenance, operation, and technical fields while incorporating tools like virtual reality for career exploration and training. Organizers say community engagement is now underway with a goal of creating long-term pathways for more Indigenous people to pursue careers in aviation and aerospace. The IAM Collective is gearing up to host their annual Every Child Matters Round Dance and Feast. Daniel Barker-Trombley has more.
1: The Indigenous Artist Market Collective will host its third annual Every Child Matters Traditional Feast and Round Dance on September 19th at the Alberta Aviation Museum in Edmonton. The family-friendly alcohol and drug-free gathering will feature a pipe ceremony, traditional feast, round dance, giveaway ceremony, and opportunities for community connection and cultural celebration. Lori Lawrence, Executive Director of IAM Collective, speaks to the event's importance in connecting urban community members with the culture through the round dance and traditional feast.
2: It's a huge thing for us. You know, a lot of our members are urban Indigenous folks, so, you know, they experience some disconnect from culture and community sometimes, living in an urban setting. So it's really important for us to all come together. We're learning about ceremony ourselves, but we're also helping community members come together and learn more about it. You know, and it's our third year, so I think we're getting a little better each year, and, you know, we're happy to learn more. We have a big turnout of elders that come out, and they're always amazing about sharing their stories and their knowledge and everything. So we hope to make it better every year.
1: In Edmonton, I'm Daniel Barker-Trombley.
0: And Siksika filmmaker Jeanette Manyguns is releasing her latest film, Prairie Chicken, as the executive producer at the 25th Annual Blackfoot Confederacy Conference. That's happening September 22nd at the Westin Calgary. Joanna Luna has more.
3: Siksika filmmaker Jeanette Manyguns is premiering her latest film, highlighting her Indigenous heritage. And it will premiere this month at the Blackfoot Confederacy event.
4: I really hope everyone could come out and watch the film. It's a great film. It's 15 minutes. It's about the Prairie Chicken Dance, the origin of the Prairie Chicken Dance. I'm just amazed that for it to come to life. You know, I've known this story for over 30 years, and I've always wanted it to come to life. And it's amazing that it has. There's a lot of different messages in this film. It's a warrior story, but at the same time, we modernized it. And now it's like, it has this message about really what's happening today to our youth with the drugs and alcohol.
3: In Siksika, I'm Joanna Luna.
0: In sports, Major League Baseball action, Vladdy Guerrero had a three-run homer and the season-high five RBIs, Jays over Cleveland, the final 11-0. They play again this morning, first pitch at 11:10. And CFL Labor Day Classic stamps home to the Elks this coming Monday. Game time is 4. That's a look at news and sports. To find more stories from across our province, visit our websites at cfweradio.ca and cjwe.ca. Weather's next.
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0: Wind Speaker Radio Network weather brought to you by Air North, the Yukon's airline. For Chippenwood, Buffalo, some sun and cloud, windy, and a high of 24. Fort McMurray, cloudy, 60% chance of showers, maybe a thunder shower, windy, and high of 19. Grand Prairie and Horse Lake First Nation, fog patches this morning, then some cloud, 60% chance of showers, risk of a thunder shower, windy, and high of 18. Edmonton, Ladue County, some rain, maybe a thunder shower, windy, and high of 18. Calgary, Satina, and Siksika Nation, showers this morning, risk of a thunder shower as well, clearing through the morning, and windy, high 21. Slave Lake, some fog patches this morning, then cloudy, 30% chance of showers this morning, risk of a thunder shower as well, and the high 17. Lethbridge, Pekani Nation, cloudy, 60% chance of showers early this morning, risk of a thunder shower, clearing and windy, high 23. Medicine Hat, some sun and cloud, 30% chance of showers early this morning, then some sunshine, risk of a thunder shower as well, and windy, high 26. Lac La Biche, Coal Lake and Bonneville, cloudy, 60% chance of showers, risk of a thunder shower and windy, high 21. Red Deer County, showers ending this afternoon, then cloudy and 30% chance of showers, risk of a thunder shower, windy and high of 19. Peace River, some fog patches this morning, then cloudy, 30% chance of showers, risk of a thunder shower, windy and high of 17. And in high levels, some fog patches this morning, then cloudy, 30% chance of showers, maybe a thunder shower and windy, the high 17.
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tonight. Lifting up your Coors Miller Lite. For all you good old boys hanging out on the back 40. Hell, this is your story.

Grand Prairie. Good morning, Pete. 105.7, 88.7 in Red Deer, and it's Sean in the morning. Hello, Alberta, 718. My gosh, lots going on this morning, so we'll get you caught up on a few things. In traffic, northbound Deerfoot, Calf Road Bridge in Calgary. There is a collision there. If you're in Edmonton, northbound Henday, northwest leg, right around 16A, Stony Plain Road. There is a collision there. And in Grimshaw, the Shaftesbury Ferry, Highway 740 over the Peace. Yeah, it's delayed because of fog. Gas prices went up overnight. And have you noticed that the mosquitoes have been replaced by little black flies? I was out for a run last night, finished in a ravine right by our house, and went through a swarm of them. I went, there was hundreds of them all over my chest. Oh, all over my face and my hair. Ugh. Bugs give me the creepy crawlies. I don't know what's worse, the mosquitoes or the little black flies. Speaking of GP, by the way, rain. You got a warning. 50 to 80 millimeters on the way. 14 this morning in Edmonton, 13 in Calgary, Satina, Siksika Nation, 16 Fort Mac Wood, Buffalo, 13 in Lethbridge, Medicine Hat, Piconi Nation, and the rest, Lloyd, Coal Lake, Lac La Biche, and Bonneville, Red Deer, GP, Horse Lake, First Nation, Peace River, and Slave Lake, yeah, right around 14. Now, Breakup Songs Week continues on Guess the Song. It's your chance to win a request. Tracy Lawrence had one that'll rip your heart out. I need the title from you. This material.

0: All right, your chance to win a request. I just need you to call me and tell me the name of that one. Tracy Lawrence at 866-909-7771. Good luck.
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0: Dynamite Woman, it's Ernest Monius on the Wind Speaker Radio Network. Thursday morning, Sean, 7:07. Guess the song. It's all breakup tunes this week. Here we go.
1: This particular

0: Good morning. How are you?
1: Fantastic. How are you?
0: Yeah, I'm good. Is that Sticks and Stones?
1: Yeah, of course it is. Well done. Who's this?
0: This is Tanya.
1: Hey, Tanya, what's going on?
0: Nothing, but I did answer your question of the day this morning.
1: Oh, did you want to chime in on that as well while we're talking?
0: Well, I already did. So it said, what's the most useless thing in your house? And my answer was my husband. But then I wrote after it, I wrote, just joking.
1: Okay, gotcha.
0: He's not the most useless thing, but it was funny.
1: Okay, I like it, and I appreciate it. We'll dive into our topic here in a minute. What song did you want to hear today?
0: I want to hear Sticks and Stones.

0: 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You'll find us in Fort Chip at 89.9, 88.7 in Red Deer. I am in love with a capital U. 7:35, it's Thursday morning with Sean. Mentioned that it was breakup songs all this week on Guess the Song. Got a text at 866-909-7771. Hey, Sean. Talking about breakup songs, well, my brother, he's been divorced twice. He's in his 50s. I made him a little breakup song list because I wanted him to know that I had his back. LMAO. Songs like Just Give It Away, Going Through the Big D, Cheaper to Keep Her. And my favorite, She Got the Gold Mine, and I Got the Shaft. As a sister, I'm so helpful. Have a good day. Nicely done. Nicely done. Now, it was Tanya, actually, who won with Guess the Song. So we played Sticks and Stones, and she brought up our topic. I threw it out there on her Facebook pages, and she commented, my husband, choking. Question was, the most useless thing in your house? Well, shortly thereafter, Glennis replied, I second this. The most useless thing in your house. I'm going to start with my wife, actually. Let's give her a call, and oh boy, this could go sideways in a big way. See what she says is the most useless thing in our house.
1: Hello?
0: Hello, darling.
1: Hello, darling.
0: I'm hesitant to ask you this question. But the topic today is, what is the most useless thing in our house? Hello?
1: I won't see you.
0: But you thought it.
1: No, I just thought that was the easiest answer.
0: What is the most useless thing in our house?
1: Probably the door with no handle or lock. Oh, I probably shouldn't say that on the air.
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1: I do a lot of different kinds of records. Mm-hmm. As you know, I love country music. That's probably what brought me to Nashville in the first place, is that my roots are in country. I grew up in the Smoky Mountains and country music, bluegrass, gospel, all that is indigenous to that part of the South, and is really part of my heritage as a musician. But I'm studying classical music when I was in school, 10 years of formal training and playing in jazz bands and rock and roll bands and blues groups and you name it. I've kind of played a lot of different types of music, but my music has always had a base in country music. So from time to time, when I have the right songs, I do a more traditional country album, as is Stranger Things Have Happened.

0: She's hating everything she tries on. It's Drake Milligan on the Wind Speaker Radio Network. 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It's Thursday with Sean, 748. The most useless thing in your house. Got a message from Leah. She says, my landline. Not a lot of people have them anymore. Actually, I was surfing TikTok last night, came across a Jim Gaffigan clip. Great comedian. He was talking about having a landline. He says, yeah, I've got a landline. You know, the reasoning being that if cell phone towers go out, then I can, you know, I've got a phone. But who are you going to call? Everybody else has cell phones. Nobody's got the landlines anymore. Or very few, anyway. I thought it was pretty funny. Yeah, so the most useless thing in your house. Love this. Gary says himself. The dean says, this appears to be it, and it's a picture of her dog. Her dog looks like it's maybe a Rottweiler? Doberman? He's passed out on the couch. I get that. The most useless thing in your house?
1: Me. No, I'm kidding.
0: I can't imagine.
1: Actually, I'm a kitchen gadget person, and I love them all, except the most useless one was the one that you cook the egg in, you know, like that plastic thing that you put in.
0: Is that the one that goes in the microwave? Like you put the egg in the thing and then you fold it over and you put it in the microwave?
1: No, it's the one that looks like an actual egg that you crack it, put it in the microwave.
0: Okay, you're not using it on the regular?
1: Yeah, it just went in the garbage. I went, that went well, boink.
0: And how much did you pay for it?
1: It wasn't expensive.
0: It wasn't expensive.
1: No, because I always get the cheap one, and then if it works, then I'll buy the most expensive. But if it doesn't, then I have whatever.
0: Start with the Temu version and then work your way up to the Amazon version.
1: Actually, that's what it was. Yeah.
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Lauren Elena, Those Kind of Women, Thursday with Sean, 756. Hey, look at news, weather, and sports on the way, and your birthday and anniversary shout-outs. 866-909-7771 is my number. 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

0: morning. I'm Sean Burke with a look at news and sports on the Wind Speaker Radio Network. The Bank of Canada holding its benchmark interest rate at 2.25% for a seventh straight decision. Governor Tiff Macklem says rising global energy prices tied to the conflict in Iran, along with new U.S. tariffs on Canadian goods, creating uncertainty for the economy. Inflation sat at 3% in July. That's above the bank's 2% target, while economic growth has recently shown signs of improvement. The central bank says it's prepared to adjust rates if needed, but for now it's taking a wait-and-see approach as it monitors inflation and trade developments. Canada's aviation sector is expected to face a shortage of up to 55,000 workers by 2035, and a new initiative aims to connect Indigenous communities with those opportunities. A Calgary-based workforce development company is creating an Indigenous-led aviation and aerospace training program, shaped through community consultation and feedback. The initiative will highlight careers in maintenance, operation, and technical fields while incorporating tools like virtual reality for career exploration and training. Organizers say community engagement is now underway with a goal of creating long-term pathways for more Indigenous people to pursue careers in aviation and aerospace. The IAM Collective is gearing up to host their annual Every Child Matters Round Dance and Feast. Daniel Barker Trombley has more.
1: The Indigenous Artist Market Collective will host its third annual Every Child Matters traditional feast and round dance on September 19th at the Alberta Aviation Museum in Edmonton. The family-friendly alcohol and drug-free gathering will feature a pipe ceremony, traditional feast, round dance, giveaway ceremony, and opportunities for community connection and cultural celebration. Lori Lawrence, Executive Director of IAM Collective, speaks to the event's importance in connecting urban community members with the culture through the round dance and traditional feast.
2: It's a huge thing for us. You know, a lot of our members are urban Indigenous folks, so, you know, they experience some disconnect from culture and community sometimes, living in an urban setting. So it's really important for us to all come together. We're learning about ceremony ourselves, but we're also helping community members come together and learn more about it. You know, and it's our third year, so I think we're getting a little better each year, and, you know, we're happy to learn more. We have a big turnout of elders that come out, and they're always amazing about sharing their stories and their knowledge and everything. So we hope to make it better every year.
1: In Edmonton, I'm Daniel Barker Trombley.
0: And Siksika filmmaker Jeanette Manyguns is releasing her latest film, Prairie Chicken, as the executive producer at the 25th Annual Blackfoot Confederacy Conference. That's happening September 22nd at the Westin Calgary. Joanna Luna has more.
3: Siksika filmmaker Jeanette Manyguns is premiering her latest film, highlighting her Indigenous heritage. And it will premiere this month at the Blackfoot Confederacy event.
4: I really hope everyone could come out and watch the film. It's a great film. It's 15 minutes. It's about the Prairie Chicken Dance, the origin of the Prairie Chicken Dance. I'm just amazed that for it to come to life. You know, I've known this story for over 30 years, and I've always wanted it to come to life. And it's amazing that it has. There's a lot of different messages in this film. It's a warrior story, but at the same time, he modernized it. And now it's like, it has this message about really what's happening today to our youth with the drugs and alcohol.
3: In Siksika, I'm Joanna Luna.
0: In sports, Major League Baseball action, Vladdy Guerrero had a three-run homer. And the season-high five RBIs, Jays over Cleveland, the final 11-0. They play again this morning, first pitch at 11:10. And CFL Labor Day Classic stamps home to the Elks this coming Monday. Game time is 4. That's a look at news and sports. To find more stories from across our province, visit our websites at cfweradio.ca and cjwe.ca. Weather's next.
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0: 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Fort Chippewyan Buffalo, some sun and cloud, windy, and a high of 24. Fort McMurray, cloudy, 60% chance of showers, maybe a thunder shower, windy, and high of 19. Grand Prairie and Horse Lake First Nation, fog patches this morning, then some cloud, 60% chance of showers, risk of a thunder shower, windy, and high of 18. Edmonton, Ladue County, some rain, maybe a thundershower, windy, and a high of 18. Calgary, Satina, and Siskanation, showers this morning, risk of a thundershower as well. Clearing through the morning and windy, high 21. Slave Lake, some fog patches this morning, then cloudy, 30% chance of showers this morning, risk of a thundershower as well, and the high 17. Lethbridge, Pequannie Nation, cloudy, 60% chance of showers early this morning, risk of a thundershower, clearing and windy, high 23. Medicine Hat, some sun and cloud, 30% chance of showers early this morning, then some sunshine, risk of a thundershower as well, and windy, high 26. Lac La Biche, Coal Lake and Bonnyville, cloudy, 60% chance of showers, risk of a thundershower and windy, high 21. Red Deer County, showers ending this afternoon, then cloudy and 30% chance of showers, risk of a thundershower, windy and a high of 19. Peace River, some fog patches this morning, then cloudy, 30% chance of showers, risk of a thundershower, windy and high of 17. And in high levels, some fog patches this morning, then cloudy, 30% chance of showers, maybe a thundershower and windy, the high 17.
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Brian the Lambert. It's called Till the Going's Gone, and it's Thursday with Sean, 8:13. Your birthday and anniversary shout-outs coming up in a bit, and things have picked up in traffic. 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

0: Ditto, Paul Overstreet, ditto. My father and me. This is the Wind Speaker Radio Network in Calgary, 88.1, 98.5 in Edmonton. Your birthday and anniversaries in just a sec. It's Thursday, it's 8:22, and it's Sean in the morning. On your drive-in, you may notice gas prices. You may actually see them changing them. Because driving in this morning, $162.9, and I kind of went, hey, whoa, hang on. And got a message that it went up about 26 cents overnight in Calgary, so I did some digging. Hopped on gas, buddy. 121 in Edmonton, 134 Calgary, 158 in Cool Lake, 149 Fort Mac, 147 in GP, Red Deer 151, Lethbridge 156, and 153 in Medicine Hat. Spot a deal, get in there. You know what's coming, right? Long weekend's on the way. This is how it works. Just gingerly make some changes. Then Friday, you're like, what the? So there you go. Now, in traffic, couple of things. In the Edmonton area, northbound Henday, northwest leg, Highway 16A at Stony Plain Road, it's backed up big time. They're saying just forget about it, consider alternate routes. The Shaftesbury Ferry over the Peace River near Grimshaw, that's delayed because of fog. And in Calgary, eastbound Stony, McLeod Trail Southwest, they're working on some sensors or something in the area. So it's going to be a little slow going through there, down to 50 from 9 a.m. until 4 p.m. As far as your temps and whatnot, it's cloudy right across the province. If you're not getting rain, it's on the way. 14 in Edmonton, Calgary, Stinnesiska Nation at 13. Up to 16 in Fort Mac, Wood, Buffalo, Lethbridge, Medicine Hat, Piikani Nation at 13. Lloyd's at 15, so is Cold Lake, Lac La Biche, and Bonnyville, Red Deer 12. And in GP, Horse Lake, First Nation, Peace River, and Slave Lake, it's up to 14.
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0: It is September 3rd, Thursday morning. My buddy Claude Jaguar in Calgary is celebrating today. Happy birthday, Claude. Also go Jessica DeWall and my buddy Rob Murray. Rob, happy birthday, buddy. On the list of celebs, not a lot today, but some good ones. Al Jardine of the Beach Boys. I grew up on the Beach Boys. Dad was a huge speaking of seeing my dad in me. Yeah, and I love the Beach Boys. Al Jardine, 84. Here's one for you. Charlie Sheen, 61. And Olympian, snowboarder, extraordinaire, Shaun White is 40. And that's it. If you're celebrating today, have the best day ever. When you know someone celebrating, get a hold of me through the websites, easy peasy, cfweradio.ca and cjwe.ca.
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0: 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Request shows on the way. It's 8:33 Thursday morning with Sean. Talking about the most useless thing in your house. Got a message from Jessica. She says, hey, we have a banana slicer. And I'm sorry, but as useless as you may find that, that's kind of cool. So it's shaped like a banana. You lay your banana in it, and then you take the top and you put it on top, and it slices the banana. I like it. Send it my way, Jess. The most useless thing in your house. Go ahead.
1: For sure, it has to be my walking pad, because it's not walking anywhere, my friend.
0: Hang on a sec. I could have swore this walking pad was purchased like 2 or 3 weeks ago, and you were very excited about your walking pad.
1: Yeah, well, I kind of walked out the door of that idea. I sit there and watch it and contemplate using it.
0: It's just sitting there collecting dust.
1: It's kind of useless. It won't work.
0: So it's broken?
1: I have no interest. Zero, not happened. What a waste of money.
0: Walking is exhausting. Why walk when you can sit?
1: Well, I'm walking already, right? Like, I walk clean in my house and everything. Why do I gotta walk extra? That's what I was wondering. Why did I do this to myself?
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0: The snakes crawl at night. It's Charlie Pride. This is the Wind Speaker Radio Network, 844. It's Thursday morning with Sean. Request show's on the way here in just a bit. Before we do that, though, got to get you some details about Cheryl's Run. The 10th annual's on the way. It's a run and walk all in support of the Awassasik Health Program, the Indigenous Health Program, at the Stollery Children's Hospital. September 26th at Laurier Park. It's a great run. It's right along the river. You're supporting a great cause. You don't have to run either. You can walk. They got a 5K, a 10K. There's a kids' run, little 5K routes. And it's one of those runs where you can just tell there's something special going on because you're raising money for a great cause and you're doing something good for your body all at the same time. Joining me in studio, Norma and Colette from The Run. Ladies, good morning. How we doing?
1: Good morning. We're really good. It's nice to be here, Sean. Thank you for having us.
2: Morning, Sean. Thanks for having us.
0: All right, let's talk about Cheryl's Run. Let's go back to the beginning and how this got started.
1: Well, okay, so can you believe we're actually 10 years into the run? It all started 10 years ago in memory of my nephew's wife, Cheryl, who sadly passed away from complications from aplastic anemia, which is a rare blood disorder. Cheryl, she was a nurse at the Stollery, and she with her love and passion for the kids she took care of, that inspired us to support the Stollery along with Canadian Blood Services. We supported oncology for the first few years, but then we thought we really wanted to focus on a specific program, and that's when we found the Awassasik program. We already had like an Indigenous themed fundraising prize with our trip to Yellowknife, so we thought this just made sense. And the Awassasik program, it's just a one of a kind program in Alberta, and actually across northern Alberta, actually. And I'll get my associate here to talk about that program.
0: The younger sister.
1: Younger. Yeah, by Thank 2 you. Years and 5 days.
0: Not that they've been talking about that while they're in here or anything. Had to split them up. But yes, tell us about the Awassasik program at the Stollery Children's Hospital.
2: So the Awassasik program at the Stollery was established in 2016. And basically it was established to help support families from northern communities whose children were being transferred down to the Stollery and admitted into a hospital there. A lot of these families have never been in a city this big, and it's quite intimidating, and some of them have never even seen a building that's higher than a story high, so it can be quite the experience coming down here.
0: A shock to the system, right?
2: A shock to the system.
0: You've never
2: cultural
0: been.
2: Shock.
0: Sure.
2: Yeah, exactly. So the Awassasik program basically provides a safe cultural space for these families. It's comprised of cultural helpers, advisors, social workers, and they help to support the families in hospital, and then again with discharge planning. They help to coordinate follow-up appointments as required for the kids that have been discharged, and they help provide resources and services to the family. One of their main things is they help to support the family with complex healthcare needs of the child, provide cultural responsive services like smudging and bannock and tea days, which they do biweekly in the hospital for the families. So it helps to bring their culture into the hospital, gives them a

0: safe place where they can, you know, feel accepted and feel like their needs are being met.
1: So it's an inspiring run that's doing some great work for a fantastic cause at the Stollery Children's Hospital. What's new about the run this year?
2: Well, our swag is a little bit new. This year we're giving out ball caps and we have a beautiful cup. It's September 26th.
1: Yeah, at Laurier Park, which is a great spot for a run. My gosh, what a beautiful run. Right along the river?
2: Right along the river. So they can sign up for a 10K or they can do the 5K. And then we have a 2K kids run. We also have like a bouncy house and some kids activities. The Awastik program actually will have rock painting this year.
1: Oh, cool.
2: So yeah, so we always have like, and we have like the some of our sponsors there, like River Cree, and they'll be giving out swag. Canadian Blood Services will be there. We have massages by Pursuit of Motion Physiotherapy, and of course we have the pierogies. Yes.
1: I knew you were going there.
2: Yeah,
0: I like, go for the massage
2: the pierogies, and then of course Cookies by George at the Finish Line and SYC Brewery. Now it is non-alcoholic, so yeah, don't get too excited there.
1: Now is it too late to register, or can people still register?
2: No, people can register right up until the day, so they just go on to cherylsrun.com and they can just follow the links there to the race roster, and yeah, registration's easy, and we'd love to see you all there.
1: I'm just curious, what is it that keeps you motivated, keep coming back year after year after year?
2: I think it's the people. I think it's the Awastik program and the support we have for them. When we do our check presentation, it's just this, to see like just the response from them, and just that's all the community like that coming together in support of such a great program.
0: And in honor of Cheryl. She was a phenomenal lady and was an exceptional nurse. And so just to know that this is honoring her as well and remembering her is very, very...
1: And that Saturday, the vibe in the park is, you can really feel it. You can tell it's a special event.
0: Absolutely.
1: And that we're doing something special in honor of someone and a great cause at the same time.
2: Exactly, yeah.
1: So we hope to see you Saturday, September 26th, Laurier Park. The website address again?
2: Cherylsrun.com.
1: Ladies, always a pleasure. Thank you for coming in.
2: Thank you, Sean. Thanks, really appreciate your support.
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0: The Bannock song, Harry Davies, a request from the text line at 866-909-7771. 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It's just after 9, nothing but your faves for the full hour. So give me a ring, text, email, whatever you got. Let's get her going. What can I play for you?
1: I'd love to hear Charlie McLean. I think it's called Friday Night.
0: Oh, Paradise Tonight.
1: Yes.
0: Consider it done.
1: Thank you.

0: That's for Derek, Navajo Rug, it's Ian Tyson, and it's Sean. What can I play for you?
1: Can I listen to 78?
0: Oh, what a great song. Roseanne Cash.
1: Yes, ma'am. It's there.
0: Who's this?
1: Jeff from Cold Lake.
0: Jeff in Cold Lake. Perfect. I'll get that on for you, buddy.
1: Okay. Thank you.

0: Aaron Tippins, Kiss This for Lorette's on the Windspeaker Radio Network. And it's Sean. Hello there.
1: Yes, hello there, Sean.
0: George and GP. George. How you doing, buddy?
1: Not too bad. Lots of rain coming.
0: Yeah, we're getting it, too. It's kind of everywhere. What are you going to do?
1: Oh, not much at all.
0: Exactly. What do you want to hear today?
1: I wanted to hear is drums. And but it's going out to my Auntie Therese. Her birthday was last week. She's 95 in High Prairie. Belated birthday to my sister. She's 54. And my wife's son's birthday was yesterday. And he's 40. And his name is Eskidu.

0: Zach Brown. It's Toes on the Windspeaker Radio Network in Edmonton at 98.5, 88.7 in Red Deer. It's Thursday with Sean. It's 9:23. Happy birthday, Tom. Got a text that says, I just want to wish happy birthday to my dad, Tom. Hey, Tom, happy birthday. If you're the Tom that's celebrating today. If you're not, just move on. But I appreciate you being out there. And sit tight, a request for the Statlers is coming up next.
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0: The Statlers on the Windspeaker Radio Network. I'll go to my grave loving you. That's for Bill in Calgary. And it's Sean. Good morning.
1: Can I request a song?
0: Of course you can. Who's this?
1: Linda.
0: Hello, Linda. How are things?
1: Good.
0: That's good. What can I play for you?
1: The Mobandiba Frame of the Picture.
0: Did you want to send it out to anyone?
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0: 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It's 9:38. It's the Thursday edition of the Request Show. And it's Sean and a request for George Strait's She Let Herself Go. It's coming up next.
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1: Hey, Sue, how are you?
0: I'm depressed. Can't go to the Lori Morgan concert tomorrow. That's why I'm depressed.
1: Oh, I'm sorry.
0: So we better play some Lori Morgan for all of us that can't make her.

0: Daily Link, it's Waylon Jennings. I ain't living like this. This is the Windspeaker Radio Network in Cold Lake at 96.7, 88.1 in Calgary. It's Thursday with Sean, and that might just do it for the request show. Ladies, your tune at the Garmin Center.
1: Yeah.
0: Some Johnny Cash coming up in just a moment. We'll do it again on Tuesday. If I didn't get to your tune, I apologize. You should see the text line. It's like it's jammed with stuff, and I appreciate it. Thank you, thank you. Now, some Dolly is what you're after. Which one?
2: Love is Like a Butterfly.
0: That one I have.
2: Yes, you can play that one for me.
0: Consider it done.
2: Perfect. Thank you.

0: This is a look at your national Indigenous news. I'm Daryl Stranger. Alberta Premier Danielle Smith says she stepped in to fix a glitch that saw Indigenous peoples erased from her official statement marking the province's 121st birthday. Within an hour of sending the Alberta Day statement on Tuesday, the government sent an updated version removing the sentence including Indigenous peoples from its English version. Smith said public servants made the move and that she urged them to revert to the original statement. Nevertheless, the change had already drawn concern from critics amid tense relations between Smith's United Conservative Party government and Indigenous communities before the upcoming referendum on Alberta separation. The vote on October 19th is to ask Albertans whether they want to remain a part of Canada or begin the process to hold a second binding referendum on separating from the country. Treaty 8 Sovereign First Nations Grand Chief Trevor Mercury called the removal of Indigenous peoples from Smith's statement deeply troubling. He added it's especially concerning as Smith's government is advancing separation-related initiatives and challenging the constitutional status of treaty rights and the duty to consult. The rewrite also drew heat from the opposition NDP's Jody Callaghan-Stonehouse, who is Cree and Mohawk and a member of the legislature. A spokesperson for government communications and public engagement said in an email that Smith's second statement was issued by mistake and that her first statement, including the government's recognition of Indigenous peoples, stands. A Calgary-based workforce development company is building a program to open doors to an Indigenous aviation workforce across Alberta. With more information on this, Benjamin Giroux is on the tarmac.
1: With the aviation workforce projected to lose tens of thousands of workers by 2035, Noble Consulting believes there is an opportunity for Indigenous communities to ensure greater awareness of and access to aviation and aerospace careers as demand grows within the industry. This sparked the start of Noble Consulting's Indigenous Aviation Workforce Advancement Initiative, or IAWAI. We got to speak with Eddie Atausi of Noble Consulting and asked him about the decision to develop an Indigenous-focused aviation program.
2: And then I started looking at, okay, where do you think we can find a lot of these young people or the community so that we could potentially build, you know, a great, that looking to build a great career in the aviation space. And, you know, then that's how the Indigenous community came up.
1: As Noble Consulting is in their community feedback gathering stage, Eddie also wants to hear from Indigenous peoples and communities. You are encouraged to reach Eddie at eddy.atausi@nobled.ca. For more info and full interview clips with Eddie, check out our website. In Calgary, I'm Benjamin Giroux.
0: The government of the Northwest Territories is looking for bidders on a $250,000 contract to provide personal storage space for people who are experiencing homelessness. The territory's Dignity Through Secure Storage initiative is intended to allow people to secure their belongings, such as medications, identification, and other documents that they might need to access healthcare, income support, and other resources, as well as things like clothing and supplies they may need to live on the streets. The government's request for proposals seeks a contractor to provide secure storage like lockers, which should be welcoming, non-stigmatizing, and physically accessible to individuals with varying needs, and located in the downtown core or in an easily accessible location. The request for proposals, which closes September 10th, also asks the successful bidder to develop a secure, confidential system for storing identification and documents and provide experienced staff to work with clients. It says the storage facility is intended to be accessible 24/7, but that the government is also open to receiving recommendations about how the facility will operate. That's a look at your National Indigenous News.
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6: Okay, Tansi, welcome to Voices of Our People across the Windspeaker Radio Network. I'm Joanna Luna. This week, Indigenous professional rodeo announcer Ray Chapp is in studio with us. Ray, I want to know when you discovered your gift as a voiceover talent, because you are well known in the community, voicing, presenting, emceeing international and well-respected rodeos. Tell me, how did you discover your voice?
7: Believe it or not, it was an accident. I showed up to a rodeo where I was entered. I used to try to ride bulls, and I didn't have any money. And it's all timing, right? And the secretary got up and said, if there's any, our announcer is not able to make it, if anybody will come up and announce the rodeo, if you're entered in the rodeo, we'll pay your entrance fees. And if you finish the whole rodeo, we'll pay you $300. And it took a little prodding from some friends, but that was my first rodeo back in, I think it was 2004, 2005. And from there it was, hey, you want to do the rest of the summer series? And continued on and started getting calls, and it just grew. And in 2011, I quit my full-time job and went on the road full-time.
6: Mr. Chapp, I want to know, because you've worked with numerous organizations throughout your journey, specifically the 50th annual NRA finals in the States. That's a very prestigious rodeo show. What was that experience like?
7: That experience was absolutely amazing. They asked me to do it. I didn't know that they would call me. I knew it was the 50th that year. It was an honor, to say the least. It was definitely an honor that they felt like I was the voice that they wanted to present them on their 50th. And you can't ever replicate it. It's absolutely amazing. Every journey I'm on is freaking amazing. You know, it's like, this is my job. Every time I pick up a microphone, this is my job. I love this.
6: You love your passion. I can see it in your voice. I can hear it in your voice. I can see your presence. I've witnessed you do your thing for the Calgary Stampede, for the Indian Relay. And let me just tell you, what a voice.
7: Thank you. Thank you. It's definitely a blessing. That's all Creator. It's nothing I've done. He's gifted me this voice, and I feel like it's my way to share it with the world.
6: What do you do? I'm just curious. Take me back on your journey. When you set up, when you prep, what do you do to get yourself excited to announce or MC or just be part of the community? Because you've got a very unique voice from the rest of rodeo announcers.
7: Believe it or not, I do, obviously, the homework prep, you know, you're researching and everything, but I have to contain myself. I get so excited. I get so jazzed up that I have to stay quiet, because when it's go time, it just takes on its own form. I especially love Native events, because it puts us on a higher platform. Like being at Calgary, that's all organic. That is no prepping or trying to be a different voice or a persona. I have to keep myself, make sure I have energy, make sure I have enough voice. And when I get there, I have to remember to just stay calm and breathe, because I am so proud at what I get to showcase and who I get to voice for. So that's what you hear in me is, I don't know if you can tell, but just talking about it, you get those feelings, and it's like, okay, calm down, take it easy. We're just doing a radio interview. But I think that's the excitement of my job. I get to voice for people. I think the reason I love it so much is when I hear the roar of the crowd, and when I have the relay teams come up and say, thank you for voicing this, or thank you for talking about our horses, or, you know, it's the pride that we get to share. They don't get to individually share, but I get to be the voice that shares the experience and try to put it into words and share it with the crowd. So that's what makes it exciting for me.
6: What's your most proudest moment this far, Ray Chapp?
7: I've had so many. Shoot.
6: If you had to narrow it down, what would be the highlight of your career?
7: Ooh, that's a tough one. Every weekend's a new journey. I believe it or not, the highlight for me, I'm a res kid coming from the res, and it's being who I am at home, a husband and a father, and that, you know, all this stuff is great, but my son turned 18 last Sunday, and I wasn't able to be home, but we had a talk on the phone, and who he's becoming as a young man, and how he sees me and how I see him and our experiences together. That's what really fires me up. And it's neat for me, because I was I didn't know what I was going to do, but now I get to relay to both my sons. I have two, an 18 and an 11, and they get to witness their dad working at his passion. And so that inspires them to go chase their dreams. And believe it or not, that's my high point to my life. Despite all the things I'm doing, I love that my sons are grounded. You know, they're young in their lives, but they're not on drugs or alcohol. And I'm just raising good human beings. Hopefully me and my wife, there's a lot of future left. But today, when I like to live in the moment, and I love being a dad, love being a husband.
8: That's fantastic, Ray. I can see that. You're very passionate. You're very family oriented, but you also deliver excellence. That's why you're in the spotlight here with Voices of Our People across the network, across Alberta, across Canada. So Talvin is your son and RW is your son. I want to know, because they compete in the rodeos as well, and you're such a proud pops. What do you love that your kids, do you love that your kids are following your footsteps?
7: I love that they're enjoying life. I love that I'm in a position to help them see that there's more to life. There's so many of us on the reservations that we don't know. We know there's a world, but we don't get to experience it. And my sons have got to experience with me and what I do the outside of the boundaries living. And so it's opened up their eyes. It's really funny, when Talvin was a second grader, I believe, he traveled with me over the summer. And when he went to school, the teacher had him get up and say, "Tell us what you did this summer." Well, we went to Mount Rushmore. We did all these things, went to Arizona. And the teacher called his mom and said, "Hey, we need to nip something in the bud, because your son is telling stories at school, and that's going to make everybody else, you know, like kind of feel bad." Or, you know, I don't know why I don't understand why she called, but she said, "You might want to talk to him about telling stories." And my wife said, "What did he say?" And she repeated everything. And she said, "No, we did all that. His dad's a rodeo announcer. He's been to all these states. He's done all this stuff. He's been to the fairs and the carnivals." And she felt so bad. But that's when I really started to understand that our kids, a lot of times they don't get to leave the boundaries. You know, like I'm in Sutina this week. Calgary might be as far as they go for a lot of kids. And back at my home, Crow was the reservation and Billings was the closest big city, 60 miles away. That was a trip. That was, you know, oh, we get to go to Billings, or we get to go to Sheridan and go Christmas shopping, or go to the movies, or it was just a few times a year. So that's what really excites me, is that they get to see more and experience more and understand that we're not tied to the boundaries of the reservation. If you work hard enough, you can go experience anything, and you might fail, you might like it, but don't just stay here in this block, you know, move on, move out, go do something.
8: So Ray, take me back on your journey, because you're a member of the Crow tribe.
7: Yes.
8: What was that like growing up in that neck of the woods? Because you're the voice of Indian rodeo.
7: And
8: a big deal.
7: I never.
8: And you're very humble, I got to say that, eh?
7: Thank you. I don't know when exactly that started. It's just kind of a name that was put on me. I always tell young announcers, you know, be careful what you wish for, because it's a big responsibility to be a voice. But back home, I never knew I was going to be doing this now. But I was like any other kid, just grew up, had fun, ran around with the kid, my cousins and cousin brothers and sisters. And, you know, Indian communities are big extended families. And we're not first, second, third, fourth cousins. If you're in the family, you're just a big group. And so I would say it was just a normal reservation upbringing. And as I started to experience more rodeos and understand, hey, there's more to this, and then a guy can make a living doing this, that's when I really started to pursue and work on my craft and get better and pay attention and start wanting to help the crowd understand what was really happening. So it was just a natural progression, I would guess.
8: But Ray, take me back. What was your upbringing, your childhood? What was that like? Because you got a beautiful heritage. You are Indigenous, but you also have some Black roots in you.
7: Yes.
8: Just like me, I'm mestizo. Yes. That's mixed blood in Spanish. Yep. Inca and Spanish blood. What was that like?
7: So my dad came from Houston, and they had two brothers and three sisters. But when he left Houston, he was trying to get away from the ghettos and, you know, the communities that were kind of rough. I still ask him, I tease him to this day, you know, what the heck are you doing in Billings, Montana? And anyways, he met my mom, and our upbringing was pretty, you know, we went to church, but also on my mother's side, she was from a traditional family. So there's both sides, but you know, you get to live both worlds. And it's kind of neat that as we got older, they let us choose what we wanted for us. And so there's a mixture, you know, I obviously believe in God, but I'm starting to understand that God is everything. He's his creator. He's, yeah, you know, he's in everything, in the mountains and the trees. So mm-hmm. It's all, I think it all groups together. And so, you know, pretty go to school and come home. And I mean, we didn't come from a rodeo. My mother, she was a rodeo queen for the Crow tribe. That's my grandfather, John Holds the Enemy. He used to rope calves, but that was before my time. But there really wasn't a lot of experience. It was just riding bikes around town, riding horses at the racetrack, going to Crow Fair. That was the biggest, that was like Calgary of the Crow tribe. You know, every August you just loved, couldn't wait till Crow Fair. The day after Crow Fair, you couldn't wait for the next year Crow Fair to happen. But no, it was just a typical upbringing with your friends and family and doing all the things reservation kids do, you know.
8: What's your fondest moment so far, professionally or personal?
7: My fondest moment would be, I've had so many. I guess Calgary's definitely top of the bucket list. I never would have guessed that I would get to hold a microphone at the Calgary Stampede and announce those relays coming in, and just to hear the roar of that crowd, that it's just such an invigorating feeling that, wow, little kid from the res gets to announce here and all these people are cheering and it's such a big deal. So that would definitely have to be in the top.
8: So you're from Billings.
7: Yes.
8: You've attended Billings Senior High School before transferring to Hardin High School.
7: Yes.
8: Tell me a little bit about that, because you got a mix of both worlds.
7: Yes. I went to Billings up to my junior year, and I was really, my mother was really good friends with the basketball coach, and I played at Billings Senior, and the basketball coach at Hardin wanted me to come play for him. And I wasn't a standout. I was just, you know, hard worker. I was taught, my dad did teach us that hard work is how you get by. So anyways, it was against my dad's wishes, but my mother, you know, you're close to your mom. I'm a mama's boy. So I talked her into it and got to play basketball. And coincidentally, we won state that year. So I got to be a part of that team. But that was really the main reason why I transferred, but I did get to experience Hardin is a border town from Crow. So that's where I started to understand a lot about the border towns and the issues that come with border towns, and understanding that, hey, people think different, you know, as you grow and you mature, you know, not everybody thinks the way, because our parents did a really good job at keeping us in a shell and keeping us protected. And it's kind of interesting to understand that not everybody thinks the way my parents did. So I think that was good for me that time of my life to really grow. And I think that's why I do good now, is because I have an understanding of different places and different people. And, you know, if some people don't want to be your friends, then that's okay. You don't have to be upset. Keep the positive around you. Find somebody who you want to hang out with. And so I try to live by that.
8: Absolutely. I come from a background of being sheltered in a great community in Toronto on Glen Park. I grew up in a Jewish Italian community, and I'm Latina, and I have best of both worlds. You know, I got to experience that because Toronto's multicultural.
7: Yep.
8: Here too. And I love Canada. I love the diversity. What do you enjoy whenever you come back to Canada? Because you are a mover and shaker. You do a lot. So you've been hired a couple times with the Calgary Stampede, Satina Nation, and so many other communities. What do you love about Canada?
7: I love, I, I feel like the people here are so more inviting, and I know there's issues up here too, but I haven't run into a bad experience up here. Everybody, they love you. They want you to come to their place in Fiji. I'm just like me and you. I met you that one night at Calgary, and here I'm sitting here. You know, there's so many beautiful people up here, and I know there's a lot of down home people, and that's what I try to look for, the salt of the earth and just the positive vibes that I've met, so of all different races, colors, creeds. It there's just, people are beautiful, and that's what I love about Canada.
8: I love that. Your mindset is really positive, and I think that's a very important thing to have, you know, in business or in personal or, you know, just in general.
7: Yes.
8: Who do you owe your success to, though, Ray? If you had to narrow it down.
7: My wife. Believe it or not, in 2005, her name's Jimmy. We got together, we got married in 07. But I was still trying to be a little timid and not sure if I wanted to announce rodeos, not sure if I belonged. And it was Christmas 2006. She tricked me. She said, "What would you need to become an announcer?" And at the time, I didn't have two nickels to rub together. And she said, I told her I need, I'm guessing maybe $5,000 would fix it. And I could go get some speakers and some microphones, and I could set up my own deal at a rodeo, and I think I'd be off to the races. And unbeknownst to me, at Christmas, she gave me an envelope, and she went and got a loan on her own, put her name on it, and it was a $5,000 check. And I didn't know she was doing all this. And so that was the year that it like gave me the confidence to go buy the whole setup, what I needed, throw it in my truck and start going announcing rodeos. I don't know that if she ever would have done that, it would have definitely been a different journey, you know, but it was like she was saying, let's, if we're going to do it, let's do it.
8: She encouraged you with love. Love.
7: Yes.
8: The love of a gift, the love of hard work. She saw something so beautiful in you, and she invested in you because the relationship is so fruitful. There's two children out of it.
7: Yes. And not only that, it continues till this day. I don't know of a lot of relationships that would make it because I am gone so much. And I always tease that she's done a great job raising my boys, and they're really good people, good morals, good values, good ethics, but she never complains. She never, you know, a lot of relationships are, you know, why are you on the road all the time? Why are you doing, you know, you need to be home. And she's never once said that. She said, if this is your dream, live it, go do it. But that's why I'm so positive. I've learned so much from her because she's a teacher, and her kids, she encourages to go to college. And that's something I always say. She's the rodeo coach at Browning High School, so I'm the assistant rodeo coach by default. But we have a whole passel of kids that are in college. Some have graduated. Some are going this fall, this next year. And it's cool because at Thanksgiving and Christmas, the kids come home from school. They go to their parents one day. But then we have a big Christmas at our house with, we call them all of our kids. And so I was very blessed to be able to meet her and marry her, that she married me, because I don't know if I'd be where I'm at without her. That's what I would say is my biggest influence.
8: Tell us a little more about the best advice someone ever gave you.
7: The best advice anybody,
8: whether business or professional.
7: The piece of advice that I use still to this day is, and it's pretty cliche, but never judge a book by its cover. You know, you never know. I've met very well-to-do people that dress just common, and I've met people that have dressed really big, and you know, just, I've got friends in every sector, every part of the world, and it's, if you judge people, it might keep you away from something or a good friendship or, you know, a good solid relationship. And I know getting to travel to all different parts of the world, it's neat. I think it's a blessing for me that I have friends that are not only Black, Indian, white, but there's other nations, Filipinos, Zimbabwe, you know, just my buddy at the Stampede, his name's Thomas. I think he's from, well, I call him my buddy. I see him once a year, but he's from, I want to think somewhere in Africa. He told me I should remember, but it's so cool when I walk up, you think I'm positive. This dude opens and closes the gate and checks for passes. And this dude is the most, when you see him, he just says, "Hello, my friend. It is so good to see you." And it just picks your spirit up, you know? So I try to just just don't judge, just be you and who God made you and enjoy all forms, all creation, everybody.
8: Absolutely. Kindness can go a long yes. way. Thanks again for dropping by the studio today.
7: Thanks for having me here. This was pretty fun.
8: Thank you for listening to Voices of Our People across the Windspeaker Radio Network. This week, we had the pleasure of chatting with Indigenous professional rodeo announcer, Ray Chat.
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9: 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Also, multi-platinum selling artist Cody Johnson is coming to Rogers Place September 17th. He'll be joined by Terry Clark and David Lewis. 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
1: Playing the music you know and love, this is CFWE, Alberta's best country, now in Dene. 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
0: Join Cornerstone Co-op this Labor Day weekend for the St. Paul Famous Rodeo Pancake Breakfast. 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

0: is $5, with all proceeds going towards Musée St. Paul Museum. 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
1: Kik se pakek tota. Agmin ka peta kote an Jim Cardinal kui te wagan. Well, your friend Jim Cardinal here on a Thursday. Mio kik se pak. 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Kaka kakano ap no. We just finished playing for you horseback, Keptegama, Cody Johnson. And CNI, a little bit before that, was Alabama. Magotan, a little while, got swept the mountain on. Ekta Mess. And that's Jordan Davis. And Liza Jane. And Vince Gill. Just to name a couple songs here. We've got a lot of things to do, that's for sure. And there's all kinds of things happening to. Coming up, Mana, there's going to be a talent show at Anzac Willow Lake Métis Nation, and there's a great things happening in there. Oktamana gwan maka ka ka ka ka pa petaman omana ka mam skutakik. When they talked about that, the talent show, there's all kinds of things: kids craft, bouncy castles. They got face painting. There's going to be 12:15 it starts. Vocals, fiddling, jigging, moose calling, and best traditional Métis dress and Métis car pile. There's all kinds of things. There's going to be crib tournament, bingo, horseshoe tournament, and winners will be announced at 4:30. So, them are the things that are happening. And that's Willow Lake Métis Festival event schedule again, ma. So, or participate in talent show. Them are the things that's happening. Anzac Willow Lake Métis Festival. Hi, hi.
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5: 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And to recognize World Suicide Prevention Day, the town of Peace River will be hosting a World Suicide Prevention Day gathering on September 10th from 5 to 8 p.m. at Riverfront Park. 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

0: Kayas Mana, you know, back in the day, elders were really respected, very, very respected. When an elder wisdom, Kakatakuna and Kapiti Wetnando, people stopped and listened and looked at them and respect them. That's for sure. They stop talking just for respect of the elder. I'm just talking about a little bit about talent show. You know, almost every talent show I go to, and elders were always mixed together. You know, the females and the males, and they get less money. And I go, why are we disrespecting our elders like this? And I think about that, you know, and they're the ones that probably need the most help, because anyone else below 55 or 60, chances are they are working. So, and they are the ones that always get paid. Yeah, they're a little bit better singers or a little bit better dancers. Yes, that might be. But can you imagine the wisdom on the dance that's dancing for all the elders? I was just thinking about that. So it's something maybe we should look into the future and start respecting our elders more. So that's what I'm thinking anyway. So it'd be nice if we seen that. Oh my God. We just born to work. And Bobby Garcia, a little bit of trying to love two women. Feels like forever, boots off, ekta, and be my angel and work man's PhD. Hi, ekta man, what kape pitamik, kape nenduktoya. I'll be back after one, kainando spitamuk, and before then, be classic country, that's for sure, and it's always good music on classic country. Hi.
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8: Alberta Health, I get the place to my wall, and to a being with the ski sick, but ski to you. 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He would be spin, match, ex non box, so a kindergarten, I see that. 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

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Had to have my party wine. 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
1: Hello. Okay. 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Okay. Goodbye. 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Gedamutsin.
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0: This is a look at your national Indigenous news. I'm Daryl Stranger. Alberta Premier Danielle Smith says she stepped in to fix a glitch that saw Indigenous peoples erased from her official statement marking the province's 121st birthday. Within an hour of sending the Alberta Day statement on Tuesday, the government sent an updated version removing the sentence including Indigenous peoples from its English version. Smith said public servants made the move and that she urged them to revert to the original statement. Nevertheless, the change had already drawn concern from critics amid tense relations between Smith's United Conservative Party government and Indigenous communities before the upcoming referendum on Alberta separation. The vote on October 19th is to ask Albertans whether they want to remain a part of Canada or begin the process to hold a second binding referendum on separating from the country. Treaty 8 Sovereign First Nations Grand Chief Trevor Mercury called the removal of Indigenous peoples from Smith's statement deeply troubling. He added it's especially concerning as Smith's government is advancing separation-related initiatives and challenging the constitutional status of treaty rights and the duty to consult. The rewrite also drew heat from the opposition NDP's Jody Callaghan-Stonehouse, who is Cree and Mohawk and a member of the legislature. A spokesperson for government communications and public engagement said in an email that Smith's second statement was issued by mistake and that her first statement, including the government's recognition of Indigenous peoples, stands. A Calgary-based workforce development company is building a program to open doors to an Indigenous aviation workforce across Alberta. With more information on this, Benjamin Giroux is on the tarmac.
1: With the aviation workforce projected to lose tens of thousands of workers by 2035, Noble Consulting believes there is an opportunity for Indigenous communities to ensure greater awareness of and access to aviation and aerospace careers as demand grows within the industry. This sparked the start of Noble Consulting's Indigenous Aviation Workforce Advancement Initiative, or IAWAI. We got to speak with Eddie Atausi of Noble Consulting and asked him about the decision to develop an Indigenous-focused aviation program.
2: And then I started looking at, okay, where do you think we can find a lot of this young people or the community so that we could potentially build, you know, a great, that looking to build a great career in the aviation space. And, you know, then that's how the Indigenous community came up.
1: As Noble Consulting is in their community feedback gathering stage, Eddie also wants to hear from Indigenous peoples and communities. You are encouraged to reach Eddie at eddy.atausi@nobled.ca. For more info and full interview clips with Eddie, check out our website. In Calgary, I'm Benjamin Giroux.
0: The government of the Northwest Territories is looking for bidders on a $250,000 contract to provide personal storage space for people who are experiencing homelessness. The territory's Dignity Through Secure Storage initiative is intended to allow people to secure their belongings, such as medications, identification, and other documents that they might need to access healthcare, income support, and other resources, as well as things like clothing and supplies they may need to live on the streets. The government's request for proposals seeks a contractor to provide secure storage like lockers, which should be welcoming, non-stigmatizing, and physically accessible to individuals with varying needs, and located in the downtown core or in an easily accessible location. The request for proposals, which closes September 10th, also asks the successful bidder to develop a secure, confidential system for storing identification and documents and provide experienced staff to work with clients. It says the storage facility is intended to be accessible 24/7, but that the government is also open to receiving recommendations about how the facility will operate. That's a look at your national Indigenous news.
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0: Nawen Dene. 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

0: Emu punapitagiska. Good afternoon. Samina, I'm back here one more time for the afternoon, so don't go too far and stick around and visit us until 2 o'clock, that's for sure. Drinking Bone, Uktagama, Tracy Bird, and Red Sovine, Uktagama, Freight Line of Fever. You got them? The Freight Line of Fever, Uktagama. I'm all right, Joji Masuka. And we have I Ain't No Cowboy, and a little bit of Heel Toe Polka, John Arcan, for each of you that like fiddle tunes. John Arcan, one of the best fiddlers ever. That's for sure. John Arcan, Uktagama, and Heel Toe Polka. And I'm going to send that to each and everyone who love dancing the Heel Toe Polka. Uktamana. You know, and I just was kind of thinking, you know, but I was talking to my brother and I, and I kind of talk about this all the time, you know, all the haying that's going on. He's been haying and breaking down every now and again, but he continues to make bales. And then when I'm out here in the field, I look at all them hundreds and thousands of bales. Some fields got like double the bales this year, you know, and yeah, I'm really happy to see all these farmers. I get a chance to make some bales before the winter. That time of the month, man, you know, we talked about that yesterday, me and young Darcy, who looked I don't want to thank him. I want to thank him for sitting with me on Convo Cree. We have lots of knowledge, traditional knowledge, and lots of great words. Hi, hi.
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Well, I guess I look different too, 'cause time changes everything.

0: spaghetti I ever had. And she loves spaghetti from Boston Pizza, that's for sure. So I'm 500 miles away from home. Bobby Bear, Karina, happy birthday yesterday, my little girl. Redneck Roll, and Bradley Hale, and I raised his on Sawyer Brown. This one is going to hurt you for a long, long time. And even cowgirls get the blues, and we get phone, keys, and wallet. Don't go too far. Don't touch that dial, that's for sure. I'll be back tomorrow and visit you guys more. And like I said, I was, and I want to say, Sean McDonald, he's always helping people, videoing people, and I'm so proud of him with all the great things he helps and great things he does for people. And ask him when I go on Mocha. And, we had a great, sit down and discuss some of the stuff, and he only needs, 80 people to make the 1,000 on the subscribe with him on, Métis Man on on YouTube. And that would be nice. How am I help him out? He only needs 80 more people. Hi.
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in Treaty 6 and 8 and the homeland of the Métis Nation of Alberta. 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Anta Treaty 6 Mina 8, Mina Otaskiko tse le Métis Nation of Alberta, Ina Tuhta Mekoma, CFWE, Alberta's best country.

Alberta's Best Country, CFWE. It's Brooklyn. Happy Thursday. We are that much closer to the weekend, the long weekend at that. I hope you're having a great day. Here's Tim McGraw, Shotgun Rider on Alberta's Best Country.

0: this right here on Alberta's Best Country CFW. It is 2:21 this afternoon. I want to know, what is something you don't understand when it comes to sports? I am a little knowledgeable with hockey, but no other sport I do not understand. I'm trying to get a grasp on baseball. I am not there yet, but Daryl from the Raven loves sports. He knows everything and anything about every single sport there is. And yesterday he was telling me about this basketball story. It's made the news, and he was talking to me like I was on the same page. Like I knew what he was saying, and I was sitting there like, wow, that's crazy. And so that at the end he's done talking, and I was like, can you repeat everything you just said, but talk to me like I'm 5 years old. And so he did. And guess what? He made it simpler and I understood. And now I understand what is going on. So let me know, what is something you don't understand? You can tell me on Facebook or send me a text at 866-909-7771.
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2: My name is Alicia Danielson and I am the founder of Whispers Between the Braids.
3: So tell us a little more about Whispers Between the Braids. What's it all about? Because you're making such an impact with the youth.
2: So Whispers in the Braids is an advocacy platform I have established on Instagram, and it's also found on Google now, and it's all about Indigenous youth empowerment. So for myself, I really struggled with cultural identity and really who I am as a person and navigating both my Indigenous culture but also walking in the Western world. So I really knew I wasn't the only Indigenous youth facing this, and so that's really where Whispers in the Braids came from, and really encouraging confidence and that self-esteem with Indigenous youth.
3: So tell us a little more about the initiative. What made you want to start it? Well, why do you think there was a need for it? Elaborate a little more.
2: It was more about my own struggles. I really felt alone in my identity. My mother's a 60 scoop survivor, so I never got to experience my culture in the ways that I really thought I could have experienced it. My mother doesn't know how to bead and things like that, so I've picked up those things trying to understand my culture even more. And it was just this feeling I had inside of just like, I know I could do more, and I know that I'm not the only one feeling like this.
3: Tell us a little more. What have you personally or professionally learned from helping others?
2: It's honestly the self-gratitude of knowing that what I am doing doesn't just only benefit me, but it benefits the others around me. I've been able to travel Canada and provide Indigenous youth empowerment workshops. I've traveled to British Columbia, Alberta, Northwest Territories, Yukon, going to those small remote towns because I grew up in Stewart, British Columbia. It's a town of 300 people. And I really knew what it was like to not really have everybody come into this town that looked like me or even like was that public figure. So me being able to be that public figure and go into these small towns and tell these youth, yeah, like I came from a small town too, and I have all this background and I have these stories that are so similar to you and that you can do the exact same thing as me. So since I've won Miss Queen Canada, I have a whole reign plan that I'm following with my reign, and it has a lot to do with Whispers in the Braids. One of them that I'm coming up with that I really want to do is a back to school supplies drive. I know that it's super hard to get school supplies if you're low income, and if especially with Jordan's principle, there's not a lot of funding with that. And I've seen that from working in the not-for-profit centers that we would go through that funding or we wouldn't get really any at all. So being able to give back to my community that way with school supplies and making sure that youth have all the supplies that they need. And especially with winter coming around the corner, that means snow pants, winter jackets, all of those. I've seen it done in the past where it's super helpful, especially for our unhoused community. So knowing that can be also helpful for our youth, but our unhoused community as well.
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0: are listening to Alberta's Best Country, CFWE, and Cody Johnson. He is on his Live 26 tour. He's going to be at Rogers Place on the 17th. Now, starting tomorrow, you get to head over to our website, cfweradio.ca. That's where you're going to have your chance to win a pair of tickets. Now, that contest, again, starts tomorrow. Good luck. Here's Cody Johnson. It's Horseback on Alberta's Best Country.
1: He's a ranch hand in a pinch, man. 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A cast iron skillet swinging lid flipper. Now he's a double wide on the county line. Sipping on a six pack of Lone Star Light. She did him dirty, took him to

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0: and it's Raising Me a Country Girl right here on Alberta's Best Country. If you are looking for something to do this long weekend, you can head on out to the Clancy Richard Arena that is in St. Paul because it's a rodeo week. Everything gets started today on Saturday. They're going to do a parade. They have some family-friendly activities. And of course, all your rodeo action because it's rodeo week in St. Paul this long weekend. You can find the full schedule up on our events calendar.
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Alberta's Best Country, CFWE. We are coming up to 3 o'clock. I'm going to have your great song of the day and some Faith Hill. Here's Pat Green. It's Wave on Wave on Alberta's Best Country.

Alberta's best country, CFWE. It's Brooklyn. Happy Thursday. Hopefully you are enjoying your day. So far this afternoon, we've been talking about the things that we can never understand. No matter how many times someone tries to explain it to you, no matter how many times you even try to like study it yourself, it is just never going to understand. The brain will not understand.

0: Terry Clark, it's 3 Mississippi right here on Alberta's Best Country. It is time for your great song of the day. Back on this day 4 years ago, Morgan Wallen was number 1 on the country charts.
1: It's Brooklyn's great song of the day. Great song.

0: That was your great song of the day. It's You Prove by Morgan Wallen here on Alberta's Best Country. Back on this day 4 years ago, he was number one with that song on the country charts. It was released as the lead single from his third album, One Thing at a Time. And the song ultimately spent a total of 10 weeks at number one, but in three separate runs, the song became the first in that chart's history to actually like rebound to the top of the charts after multiple songs also reached number one. And in between those, that song, You Proof by Morgan Wallen, it kept going back to number one.
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The 2026 Agri Fair that is coming up next weekend at Central Park in Spruce Grove. They are giving you 3 days of fun from the car show. You have a parade on Saturday, a petting zoo, some live music. It is going to be a ton of fun. Not to mention, we are going to be in the parade come Saturday morning, but we're also going to be live on location on Friday. So you get to see us 2 out of the 3 days at Agri Fair Days. Here is Alan Jackson. It's Who's Cheating Who on CFW. We

0: Chesney, it's Carry On right here on Alberta's Best Country. If you are looking for something to do this long weekend, starting tomorrow afternoon at 2 o'clock, it is the Feast at the Beach at Canusu Beach. That is in Cold Lake. So tomorrow it's going to go from 2 to 11. Saturday, you have all day to be there, 11 a.m. to 11 p.m. It is free admission. Everyone is welcome. They have some live entertainment from artists that we play right here on the station. I'm talking about Berlin, Quentin Blair, Tony Stevens, and Corey Marks. They have some really awesome musical lineups this year, as well as the food trucks. Looking at it, you can get like Thai food, mini donuts, something called Choco Strawberry Euphoria. That is a food truck there, and it sounds absolutely delicious. It is all happening at the Feast at the Beach in Cold Lake. It's going to start tomorrow at 2 o'clock.
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0: Good afternoon. Here's the latest news in northern and central Alberta on CFWE. Drivers in Alberta could face slowdowns tomorrow as an oversized industrial component makes its way from Tofield to Fort Saskatchewan. The massive C2 splitter, designed for industrial distillation processes, stands roughly 9.4 to 9.5 meters high. The load will roll on 640 wheels, occupy the full width of the highway plus the shoulder, and move at no more than 50 kilometers an hour. Escorted by guide vehicles, the convoy is scheduled to leave at 4:30 a.m. Friday from 6204 46th Ave in Tofield. The arrival is expected around 2 p.m. You can see the planned path at cfweradio.ca. Canadians will continue to seek a break at the pumps after the federal government announced an extension of the temporary fuel excise tax suspension. The announcement was made on Wednesday in Ottawa, saying the suspension will continue through to the end of January 2027. From February 1st to March 31st, the tax will return at 50% before being fully reinstated on April 1st. The federal government estimates the suspension is saving drivers about 10 cents per liter on regular gas and 4 cents per liter on diesel and aviation fuel. Wood Buffalo RCMP are searching for two suspects after a home invasion on Birch Road left one resident injured Tuesday night. Police responded to a 911 call at about 9:50 p.m. on September 1st after two unknown suspects forced their way into the home through a back door. RCMP say several residents were inside at the time. One resident confronted one of the suspects and was struck with a crowbar, suffering injuries. Wood Buffalo RCMP Police Dog Services searched the area following the home invasion but were unable to locate the suspects. Police describe one suspect as a white man and the other as a black man, both wearing black clothing with their face covered. The suspects are described as having slender builds and standing between 6 feet and 6 foot two. Police are asking anyone who noticed suspicious activity around Birch Road at the time of the home invasion to contact investigators. The Red Deer Food Bank is launching its own version of Hunger Action Month to raise awareness about food insecurity. While Hunger Action Month is celebrated in other parts of North America every September, the Red Deer Food Bank seeks to promote this initiative locally. Through their campaign, they aim to share practical ways for individuals to help, including donating food or funds, volunteering, organizing food drives, and participating in community events. The launch of the Red Deer campaign comes shortly after Food Banks Alberta reported that its warehouse, which supplies 112 member food banks, is critically low on resources. To donate or learn how to get involved, you can go to reddeerfoodbank.com. Taking a look at your sports, the Toronto Blue Jays played an afternoon game to wrap up their series against the Cleveland Guardians, coming away with a 6-3 win. Trey Yesavage is expected to pitch off a mound tomorrow as he underwent left knee surgery last month after suffering a meniscus injury in the start against the Houston Astros on August 4th. Tomorrow's game is at 6:10. That's your latest news and sports on CFWE. To find the latest news in Alberta, you can visit our website at cfweradio.ca. A look at northern and central Alberta weather is next.
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0: Here's a look at your CFWE evening weather. Fort Chippewa and Fort McMurray and the Wood Buffalo region, cloudy tonight, low 14. Tomorrow, sunny, high of 16. Grand Prairie, Horse Lake First Nation, rain, low of 11. Tomorrow, rain, high of 16. Lloydminster, cloudy tonight, low of 10. Tomorrow, sunny, high of 24. Red Deer, cloudy, low of 8. Tomorrow, mainly sunny, high of 18. Cold Lake and Bonnyville, cloudy, low of 11. Tomorrow, sunny, high of 23. And Edmonton, Enoch, Cree Nation, and Leduc, rain tonight, low of 11. Tomorrow, sunny, high of 19.
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Alberta's Best Country, CFWE. It's Brooklyn. We are halfway through the show, almost at the weekend, just one more day. I hope you're having a great one. We'll be chatting with each other until 6 o'clock. Here's Montgomery Gentry. She couldn't change me on Alberta's Best Country.

0: It's Brantley Gilbert and Ashley Cook over When We're Sober right here on Alberta's Best Country. This afternoon, we've been talking about the things that we can never understand. What is that for you? I understand hockey. That is about it when it comes to sports. I'm slowly understanding baseball. People are explaining it to me a bit more. I forget. They retell me. So it's kind of in the brain. I think if I did go to see a baseball game, I might have like 30% knowledgeable. I might know what's going on. But Daryl from the Raven, he loves every single sport there is. Like somehow he knows everything that is going on, and he's going to come to tell me something and about this big sports news, and it's so exciting and this is huge news. And I always have to say, okay, I need you to explain it to me again, but like I'm 5 years old. Like I do not understand the sports talk, but I really want to. I want to try so bad. So what is something you can never understand? You can tell me on Facebook or send me a text, 866-909-7771.
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That could be yours tonight starting at 6. Here's Tucker Wetmore. It's Brunette on Alberta's Best Country.

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0: Eric Heatherly's Someone Else's Cadillac. You're listening to Alberta's Best Country, CFWE. The long weekend, it is almost here. If you are trying to figure out, what are you going to do? How are you going to take in the kind of last long weekend of the summer? Well, the Millwoods Town Centre in Edmonton, they are saying farewell to summer with their Farewell to Summer Fair. It is going to start tomorrow at 3 o'clock. That's when your grounds and all the rides are going to open. This might be your last chance to take in the Gravitron, go on the swings, the Ferris wheel. Of course, get some mini donuts. Those are not a year-round thing. If they are, you need to tell me where to get them. But for now, you can get them at the Millwoods Carnival. They are saying goodbye summer, hello fall with their fair. You can get all the details up on our events calendar.
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Alberta's Best Country's CFWE. We are coming up to 5 o'clock, which means we're going to take another look at your news, sports, and weather. Here's Lori Morgan, What Part of No, on CFWE.

0: Good afternoon. Here's the latest news in northern and central Alberta on CFWE. Drivers in Alberta could face slowdowns tomorrow as an oversized industrial component makes its way from Tofield to Fort Saskatchewan. The massive C2 splitter, designed for industrial distillation processes, stands roughly 9.4 to 9.5 meters high. The load will roll on 640 wheels, occupy the full width of the highway plus the shoulder, and move at no more than 50 kilometers an hour. Escorted by guide vehicles, the convoy is scheduled to leave at 4:30 a.m. Friday from 6204 46th Ave in Tofield. The arrival is expected around 2 p.m. You can see the planned path at cfweradio.ca. Canadians will continue to seek a break at the pumps after the federal government announced an extension of the temporary fuel excise tax suspension. The announcement was made on Wednesday in Ottawa, saying the suspension will continue through to the end of January 2027. From February 1st to March 31st, the tax will return at 50% before being fully reinstated on April 1st. The federal government estimates the suspension is saving drivers about 10 cents per liter on regular gas and 4 cents per liter on diesel and aviation fuel. Wood Buffalo RCMP are searching for two suspects after a home invasion on Birch Road left one resident injured Tuesday night. Police responded to a 911 call at about 9:50 p.m. on September 1st after two unknown suspects forced their way into the home through a back door. RCMP say several residents were inside at the time. One resident confronted one of the suspects and was struck with a crowbar, suffering injuries. Wood Buffalo RCMP Police Dog Services searched the area following the home invasion but were unable to locate the suspects. Police describe one suspect as a white man and the other as a black man, both wearing black clothing with their face covered. The suspects are described as having slender builds and standing between 6 feet and 6'2". Police are asking anyone who noticed suspicious activity around Birch Road at the time of the home invasion to contact investigators. The Red Deer Food Bank is launching its own version of Hunger Action Month to raise awareness about food insecurity. While Hunger Action Month is celebrated in other parts of North America every September, the Red Deer Food Bank seeks to promote this initiative locally. Through their campaign, they aim to share practical ways for individuals to help, including donating food or funds, volunteering, organizing food drives, and participating in community events. The launch of the Red Deer campaign comes shortly after Food Banks Alberta reported that its warehouse, which supplies 112 member food banks, is critically low on resources. To donate or learn how to get involved, you can go to reddeerfoodbank.com. Taking a look at your sports, the Toronto Blue Jays played an afternoon game to wrap up their series against the Cleveland Guardians, coming away with a 6-3 win. Trey Yesavage is expected to pitch off a mound tomorrow as he underwent left knee surgery last month after suffering a meniscus injury in the start against the Houston Astros on August 4th. Tomorrow's game is at 6:10. That's your latest news and sports on CFWE. To find the latest news in Alberta, you can visit our website at cfweradio.ca. A look at northern and central Alberta weather is next.
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0: Here's a look at your CFWE evening weather. Fort Chippewa, Fort McMurray, and the Wood Buffalo region, cloudy tonight, low 14. Tomorrow, sunny, high of 16. Grand Prairie, Horse Lake First Nation, rain, low of 11. Tomorrow, rain, high of 16. Lloydminster, cloudy tonight, low of 10. Tomorrow, sunny, high of 24. Red Deer, cloudy, low of 8. Tomorrow, mainly sunny, high of 18. Cold Lake and Bonnyville, cloudy, low of 11. Tomorrow, sunny, high of 23. And Edmonton, Enoch, Cree Nation, and Leduc, rain tonight, low of 11. Tomorrow, sunny, high of 19.
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Alberta's Best Country, CFWE. It's Brooklyn. Happy Thursday. This is our last hour together. I hope you're having a good one. We'll be chatting with each other until 6 o'clock. Here's Dierks Bentley. It's 5150 on Alberta's Best Country.

0: Steve Holy right here on Alberta's Best Country. Coming up next weekend at the Two Hills Museum, they are holding their Alberta Culture Days. So for both of the days, you're going to have some live entertainment, you have some local artists, and they're going to be doing some blacksmith demonstrations as well. They are looking for some vendors. If you are not a vendor and you're just going to shop, no worries. You are going to find some absolutely amazing things. This is brought to you by the Co-op Community Market Square, so you can check out there as well. But you also can go to the Two Hills Museum. Everywhere will have something going on for their Alberta Culture Days next weekend.
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4: The Old McDonald's Music Festival is running from September 9th to 13th. Gord Bamford and Dallas Alexander will be the headliners on Saturday, and it all takes place at the Old McDonald's Resort on Buffalo Lake. Also, multi-platinum selling artist Cody Johnson is coming to Rogers Place September 17th. He'll be joined by Terry Clark and David Lewis. Doors open at 6:25, and the concert will commence at 7:25. 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Doors open at 6:30 and the show starts at 7:30. 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

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I love anything free, especially when it comes to food. 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It is so good. 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They are kicking off their annual Alberta Beef Roundup with one of their favorite traditions, giving you freshly roasted corn. It is tomorrow all throughout the province at your local Freeze and Bro from 2 to 5. Here's George Strait, it's Check Yes or No on Alberta's Best Country.

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This is their way of saying, welcome back. 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They are giving you a chance to win $25,000 right before the long weekend too. 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Here's Martina McBride, Independence Day on CFWE.

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0: It's Tracy Lawrence right here on Alberta's Best Country. Coming up next Saturday, that is the 12th. It's going to be the 23rd annual Métis Festival happening at the Anzac Recreation Center. They have a whole day planned for you from 11 to 5. They have a talent show with male and female divisions with your categories like vocaling, singing, fiddling, jigging, moose calling. And then they also have crib and horseshoe tournaments. You can take part in a free bingo, maybe win some prizes. And for the kids, they do have a face painting area with arts and crafts. That is all coming up next Saturday for the 23rd annual Métis Festival.
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Alberta's Best Country, CFWB. I am heading out of here. I hope you have a great rest of your night. We'll be chatting again tomorrow from 2 to 6. Here's Sean Austin. It's This Again on Alberta's Best Country.

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1: 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Here are your bingo game rules. Number one, card sales for each bingo game starts at 6.05 p.m. from last bingo game and stop at 6 p.m. of the next game day. Number two, minimum 12-second delay between numbers called. Number three, the first five numbers on series 1, 5, and 7 will be recapped by caller. If there are any technical issues during any series, a recap will be done of five or more numbers. Number four, all bingo paper is controlled by serial numbers. Number five, color and serial number of card must match color and serial number being played. Number six, bingo cards must be verified by phone on evening of bingo. Number seven, the first verified bingo will determine winning numbers for each game on any series. Number eight, bingos that were won on the same verified number or before verified number for each game on any series will be honored. Call during the 15-minute break end of series 4 or end of series 7. Number 9. Players must have the following information ready when phoning in their bingo: free space number, series number, serial number at top of card, and the number on which bingo was won. Names must be spelled for the person on the phone and proper mailing address is required. Number 10. If there is more than one winner, prizes will be split equally. Minimum payout is $20. Number 11. Winner's name, mailing address, and phone number must be on the back of the card and returned to Radio Bingo for payment. Radio Bingo does not accept faxed bingo cards. Do not cut your strips. Mail in the whole strip. Number 12. Prizes will be issued after winning card is received by the station. All bingo cards must be played within Alberta. Number 13. Prizes must be claimed within 30 days of event. Cards mailed after 30 days are considered forfeited. Number 14. Late bingos will be honored if phoned in after Series 7. Bingo staff prepare to leave after 15 minutes of no incoming phone calls. Number 15. Bingo cards not played due to technical difficulties and the CFWE radio bingo cannot be broadcasted, the player can return cards to CFWE for a gift certificate. As long